Future Radio with Laura Van Dam. You're now tuned in to Capture Radio.

Let's get the party started. See you at the bar, you was hardly talking. That's when I knew that your heart was scarring. Friends to lovers need a part to star in. Like, wait, babe, let me

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1: De 40 populairste tracks van dit moment. Slam
2: 31.

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When the fish are tired, I've been sold. Will a man then have to eat gold? Richer than the land you see, richer than the birds and the bees, richer than the trees that grow, and richer than the seed we sow. Richer than the clouds and the rain.

0: raakt dan ook een beetje de boomroom. Want Rich Next, niet live in de studio. Er landt dus gewoon even niks op Schiphol. In ieder geval niet de vlucht die er had moeten landen. Maar je hoort hem toch? Even met hem bellen.
1: Hallo.
0: Hallo, hallo. De boomroom.
1: Hi, bro. How are you keeping, man?
0: I'm good. How are you?
1: Good, yeah, not bad, man. Pretty disappointed right now, but kind of like just got to accept it, really, you know?
0: You couldn't make it due to the extreme weather conditions in Amsterdam?
1: Yeah, I mean, I don't know. You never know, right? They said storms, but they'd already cancelled, like, the flights, like, in the afternoon, you know? It's so disappointing, man.
0: Yeah.
1: But, yeah, no, I was

0: Wow. There was nothing.
1: So sorry, dear.
0: From zone, you know.
1: In the meantime,
0: anyway, I realized I had my laptop anyway, so I stopped and I made a podcast on my laptop for you guys. Which
1: exactly. We have a brand new, a freshly produced mix at
0: there
1: the airport,
0: go.
1: I think, or
0: yeah. in the service station.
1: Oh wow! Okay, tell me a bit more about your summer 2026.
0: Yeah, 2026 is very interesting. There's a lot of musical collaborations on the go. Working with some really cool vocalists, Harley Maxwell, Sophia Fernandez, on two EPs that are pretty much complete.
1: Uh-huh.
0: Collaboration work with The Watchers, with Daniel Poley, Mackenzie. It's been a really good period.
1: Nice.
0: You know, it's been a really good period. Lots of studio work, lots of studio time.
1: Uh-huh.
0: You know, it's going well. Aussie Govan EP, really done. Mad Villa EP, Reflex Blue EP. A lot of music.
1: Oh, wow.
0: You know, music, which of course we love to play, right?
1: And I saw some nice gigs coming up. Paradise with Jimmy Jones, right? Universe?
0: Yeah,

0: in a couple of weeks to play for Dialed Records, and then down in Guadalajara as well.
1: Oh, cool.
0: It's looking like a good month coming up. Also Manchester next weekend, I believe, for one of the crews at Hidden, called Move Air. So I love to play.
1: Yeah. And for Amsterdam, can we reschedule or
0: next shout to Amsterdam? I think we'll be rebooking our shows from today.
1: Okay.
0: With the NMNH crew and Shelter, we're going to try and get them rebooked for this summer. And then obviously ADE, we'll be descending upon the lovely city.
1: Okay, nice. Can you tell me a bit more about your ADE this year?
0: ADE this year, we're still negotiating everything. Okay. But safe to say, I'll be around.
1: Perfect, perfect. Okay, we hope to see you then, and really like and appreciate the effort. You made a freshly mix at the Server Center.
0: It's the least I could do.
1: Like, thanks a lot, man.
0: Looking forward to the studio and meeting you and playing in the studio. We'll do that next time.
1: I hope to see you in real life really soon.
0: Ciao. You shall. Thank you so much.
1: Thanks a lot.
0: Cheers. Ciao. Bye-bye.
1: Yes. Rich, next. What do I mean?

form of singing. You know, the shape of hips or how wide the sky is. The abyss, a black space over our heads where light appears. We're talking about light years. Where did you come from?

I like my music loud. My pockets deep, deep. I go all night long, long, long, long, long. Like a machine.